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3: The risk of showers or storms continues this evening, with temperatures falling to a low of 12 overnight. Tuesday features a mix of sun and cloud with a high of 23, and sunshine returns Wednesday with temperatures warming to 29. 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
5: Showers or thunderstorms remain possible this evening before conditions clear overnight with a low of 12. Tuesday brings a mix of sun and cloud with a high of 23, and Wednesday sees sunny skies and a high of 29. Sun or storm, find the area's official forecast and stream us anywhere on the Discover Weyburn app. I'm Larissa McEwen.
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3: The risk of showers or storms continues this evening, with temperatures falling to a low of 12 overnight. Tuesday features a mix of sun and cloud.

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2: Showers or thunderstorms remain possible this evening before conditions clear overnight with a low of 12. Tuesday brings a mix of sun and cloud with a high of 23, and Wednesday sees sunny skies and a high of 29. Sun or storm, find the area's official forecast and stream us anywhere on the Discover Weyburn app. I'm Larissa McEwen.
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1: Good evening, I'm Larissa McEwen. Two people were arrested Friday as the result of a collaborative opium trafficking investigation led by the Weyburn Police Service. Discover Weyburn's Natasha Weeb reports.
2: The Weyburn Police Service says a collaborative investigation has led to two arrests in an alleged opium trafficking case. Working alongside the Winnipeg Police Service and the Canada Border Services Agency, investigators carried out search warrants at a Weyburn home and hotel room on July 17th. 30-year-old Gurmukh Singh of Weyburn and 50-year-old Surinder Singh Sanghira of the United Kingdom were taken into custody. Both face charges related to the alleged possession and trafficking of opium, while Singh also faces importing and smuggling charges. The accused remain in custody pending their first court appearance in Weyburn Provincial Court.
1: Residents are being asked to avoid direct contact with the Souris River after heavy rainfall sent a large volume of water through the system, changing the river's appearance and smell. The city says to avoid swimming or other activities that could result in contact with the water. Pet owners are also urged to keep animals out of the river and not allow them to drink from it. The advisory does not affect Weyburn's municipal drinking water, which continues to be treated as normal, and Nickel Lake Beach remains safe for swimming according to the province's latest water quality testing. A Weyburn violinist is leaving home to pursue music has helped shape her career. Bridget Alexander began her studies

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3: The risk of showers or storms continues this evening with temperatures falling to a low of 12 overnight. Tuesday features a mix of sun and cloud with a high of 23, and sunshine returns Wednesday with temperatures warming to 29. Stay weather ready and stream us anywhere by downloading the Discover Weyburn app. I'm Larissa McEwen.
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5: Showers or thunderstorms remain possible this evening before conditions clear overnight with a low of 12. Tuesday brings a mix of sun and cloud with a high of 23, and Wednesday sees sunny skies and a high of 29. Sun or storm, find the area's official forecast and stream us anywhere on the Discover Weyburn app. I'm Larissa McEwen.
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2: The risk of showers or storms continues this evening with temperatures falling to a low of 12 overnight. Tuesday features a mix of sun and cloud with a high of 23, and sunshine returns Wednesday with temperatures warming to 29. Stay weather ready and stream us anywhere by downloading the Discover Wayburn app. I'm Larissa McEwen.
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3: Showers or thunderstorms remain possible this evening before conditions clear overnight with a low of 12. Tuesday brings a mix of sun and cloud with a high of 23, and Wednesday sees sunny skies and a high of 29. Sun or storm, find the area's official forecast and stream us anywhere on the Discover Wayburn app. I'm Larissa McEwen.
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3: The risk of showers or storms continues this evening with temperatures falling to a low of 12 overnight. Tuesday features a mix of sun and cloud with a high of 23, and sunshine returns Wednesday with temperatures warming to 29. Stay weather ready and stream us anywhere by downloading the Discover Weyburn app. I'm Larissa McEwen.
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2: Showers or thunderstorms remain possible this evening before conditions clear overnight with a low of 12. Tuesday brings a mix of sun and cloud with a high of 23, and Wednesday sees sunny skies and a high of 29. Sun or storm, find the area's official forecast and stream us anywhere on the Discover Weyburn app. I'm Larissa McEwen.
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1: The risk of showers or storms continues this evening with temperatures falling to a low of 12 overnight. Tuesday features a mix of sun and cloud with a high of 23, and sunshine returns Wednesday with temperatures warming to 29. Stay weather ready and stream us anywhere by downloading the Discover Weyburn app. I'm Larissa McEwen.
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4: Showers or thunderstorms remain possible this evening before conditions clear overnight with a low of 12. Tuesday brings a mix of sun and cloud with a high of 23, and Wednesday sees sunny skies and a high of 29. Sun or storm, find the area's official forecast and stream us anywhere on the Discover Weyburn app. I'm Larissa McEwen.
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3: Showers or thunderstorms remain possible through the overnight period with a low of 12 expected. Tuesday brings a mix of sun and cloud with a high of 23, and Wednesday sees sunny skies and a high of 29. Stay weather ready and stream us anywhere by downloading the Discover Weyburn app. I'm Larissa McEwen.
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4: The risk of showers or storms continues overnight, with temperatures dropping to a low of 12. Tuesday brings a mix of sun and cloud with a high of 23, and sunshine returns Wednesday as temperatures climb to 29. 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
5: Showers or thunderstorms remain possible through the overnight period with a low of 12 expected. Tuesday brings a mix of sun and cloud with a high of 23, and Wednesday sees sunny skies and a high of 29. Stay weather ready and stream us anywhere by downloading the Discover Weyburn app. I'm Larissa McEwen.
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3: The risk of showers or storms continues overnight, with temperatures dropping to a low of 12. Tuesday brings a mix of sun and cloud with a high of 23, and sunshine returns Wednesday as temperatures climb to 29. 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
1: Showers or thunderstorms remain possible through the overnight period with a low of 12 expected. Tuesday brings a mix of sun and cloud with a high of 23, and Wednesday sees sunny skies and a high of 29. Stay weather ready and stream us anywhere by downloading the Discover Weyburn app. I'm Larissa McEwen.
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2: The risk of showers or storms continues overnight, with temperatures dropping to a low of 12. Tuesday brings a mix of sun and cloud with a high of 23, and sunshine returns Wednesday as temperatures climb to 29. 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
4: Showers or thunderstorms remain possible through the overnight period with a low of 12.

0: expected. Tuesday brings a mix of sun and cloud with a high of 23, and Wednesday sees sunny skies and a high of 29. Stay weather ready and stream us anywhere by downloading the Discover Weyburn app. I'm Larissa McEwen.
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3: The risk of showers or storms continues overnight with temperatures dropping to a low of 12. Tuesday brings a mix of sun and cloud with a high of 23, and sunshine returns Wednesday as temperatures climb to 29. 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
3: Showers and thunderstorms remain possible through the overnight period with a low of 12 expected. Tuesday brings a mix of sun and cloud with a high of 23, and Wednesday sees sunny skies and a high of 29. Stay weather ready and stream us anywhere by downloading the Discover Weyburn app. I'm Larissa McEwen.
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2: The risk of showers or storms continues overnight, with temperatures dropping to a low of 12. Tuesday brings a mix of sun and cloud with a high of 23, and sunshine returns Wednesday as temperatures climb to 29.

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2: Showers or thunderstorms remain possible through the overnight period with a low of 12 expected. Tuesday brings a mix of sun and cloud with a high of 23, and Wednesday sees sunny skies and a high of 29. Stay weather ready and stream us anywhere by downloading the Discover Weyburn app. I'm Larissa McEwen.
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0: Mackenzie Porter on Country 106.7. Good morning. Happy Tuesday. I'm Dylan Fiesel. Glad to be back hanging out with you. After I took some time off, well, it was well deserved. I guess I had to get married over the weekend. It was a pretty fun time, but glad to be back on a bit of a cooler Tuesday morning. Just 9 degrees right now. 23 is our high today. Kind of mix of sun and cloud. A little hazy this morning as well. Should warm up as the week rolls on. Lots to chat about, obviously, for myself being back here in the Opportunity City. Lots happened while I was away. There was a terrible fire just up the road from where I lived. My heart's going out to the Benning family as Weyburn Fire was battling that. I heard Barb was able to get pulled out but is severely injured, so thoughts and prayers go out to her. Also, some very cool news, though. A local violinist earns a spot in the National Youth Orchestra of Canada. Chat more on that in a moment. And Heritage Village Days are coming. Yeah, it's hard to believe we're getting closer to the end of July. Yeah, time flies when you're having fun. We'll take a look at that forecast and music from Lainey Wilson and John Mayer, their newest, next.
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7: Sunshine is set to dominate the forecast this week, though today we'll see the sun shining through the clouds with hazy conditions and a high of 23. A few more clouds moving in this evening with a low of 12. Sunshine tomorrow with some clouds moving in later in the day, high 29. And the sun will be shining on Thursday with a high of 32. I'm Natasha Weeb. 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

0: Country 106.7, 6:17 this Tuesday morning. I'm Dylan Fiesel. 9 degrees right now. 23 is our high. And glad to be back. Took some time off. Had to get married over the weekend. I say that like it was a trouble. It was an amazing weekend. A little warm. On Saturday, it was about 32 degrees, but it was still an amazing day. And, well, it really just flew by. And now I guess a guy's married. I had to really test out my husband duties, the whole in sickness and in health right off the bat, because my wife actually threw out her back dancing. So I had to help her off the couch and into bed and really tune up my husband duties. I would have done that before getting married, but now I guess that's what married people do. Just try and help each other get crawl into bed every night. Stick around. We got music from Dierks Bentley on the way.
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I had some help. It's on Country 106.7. Dylan Fiesel hanging out with you this Tuesday morning, and we'll be taking a look at what's up in Weyburn in just a moment. First, brand new music here from Kenny Chesney. Carry On. 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

0: from Kenny Chesney, Carry On. It's on Country 106.7. I'm Dylan Feasel.
1: What's up, White Barn? What's up?
0: 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There's a very cool cross-Canada ride supporting the Sick Kids Foundation. This is with Tiger Coward, who's driving his motorcycle from Ontario all the way to the Northwest Territories, raising funds and awareness for the Sick Kids Foundation. On 2-for-1 Tuesdays, over at the Main Prize Regional Park Golf Course, the Rainforest Falls Vacation Bible School underway at the Knox Fellowship Hall. This is going to run from today all the way up until Friday. It's also wing night over at the Legion from 4 to 8 p.m. Membership not required to enjoy some delicious wings. 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
8: Plenty of sunshine is forecasted for Weyburn this week, with a mix of sun and clouds in the sky today and a high of 23. A few clouds will move in tonight with a low of 12. Sunshine tomorrow with some clouds moving in later in the day, high 29. And Thursday we'll see sunshine with a high of 32. I'm Natasha Weeb. Find the area's official forecast and stream us anywhere on the Discover Weyburn app.
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0: Cody, a man without a woman. It's on Country 106.7. Dylan Feasel, just about 7 o'clock this Tuesday morning. We'll have your full news, sports, and weather then. 9 degrees right now, warming up to 23 for the high. And we're chatting with Paige Tenbolt, Communications Coordinator with the City of Weyburn, as the annual Heritage Village Days coming up in August. Paige, what's going on?
1: So this year, it is the 40th anniversary of Heritage Village.

0: performances. 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We're going to be doing, you know, fire truck rides. We've got our printing press down at Heritage Village, and usually we'll have a barbecue and some other treats available. And we're excited for everyone to come down and celebrate that 40th anniversary of Heritage Village.
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3: The RCMP releasing information on a tragic vehicle collision that claimed two lives over the weekend. Larissa McEwen has the details. And the Weyburn Police Service making a pair of arrests in an opium trafficking case. 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

0: The Tampa Bay Rays last night, with Alejandro Kirk hitting an RBI single in the fourth inning to earn the sole run for Toronto. The Jays look to rebound tonight, hosting Tampa Bay for Game 2. 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
0: A mix of sun and clouds in the sky today with haziness and a high of 23. A few clouds moving in tonight with a low of 12. Sunshine tomorrow with some clouds moving in the afternoon, high 29. And sunny skies will close out the rest of the week with a high of 32 on Tuesday, high of 34 on Friday, and high of 34 on Saturday. I'm Natasha Weeb. 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

0: Old Dominion making good time. It's on Country 106.7. I'm Dylan Fiesel, and it's time for our impossible question of the day. 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You could win some delicious KFC on us if you can answer this question. Nearly 400 of these have been forgotten on a plane in the last year. What do you think it is? 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Could win some KFC on us if you haven't won in the last 2 weeks. Nearly 400 of these have been forgotten on a plane in the last year. We'll get to some of your guesses in just a moment. A look at your forecast and Kane Brown next.
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7: Sunshine is set to dominate the forecast this week, though today we'll see the sun shining through the clouds with hazy conditions and a high of 23. A few more clouds moving in this evening with a low of 12. Sunshine tomorrow with some clouds moving in later in the day, high 29. And the sun will be shining on Thursday with a high of 32. I'm Natasha Weeb. 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

Kane Brown woman. It's on Country 106.7. I'm Dylan Fiesel, and we're asking today's impossible question. Nearly 400 of these have been forgotten on a plane in the last year. Some great guesses coming in on our Country line and over on our Facebook page. A common guess, AirPods or earbuds, especially nowadays that they're wireless, they're way too easy to lose. That's why I don't generally have one. Lynn with

couple great guesses of eye covers or a neck pillow. And Stacy also with a great guess of cell phones. But what do you think the answer is? Call or text to Country Line 306-848-1067 or over on our Facebook page. You could win some KFC on us. Nearly 400 of these have been forgotten on a plane in the last year. We'll get to more of your guesses in a moment. And music from the James Barker Band. It's working. It's on Country 106.7.

Cameron Whitcomb on Country 106.7. Dylan Fiesel with you this Tuesday morning. Let's find out the answer to today's impossible question. Nearly 400 of these have been forgotten on a plane in the last year. Tons of great guesses on our Country line and over on our Facebook page. Some common guesses, AirPods, earbuds. Now that they're wireless, they are way too easy to lose. Another common guess was earrings or just jewelry in general. Tammy with a great guess of the passport. You do not want to forget that one. And a great guess as well from Lynn, who said neck pillows or eye.

0: it covers. Had a couple callers ring in with some great guesses. Good morning, Country 106.7. Today's impossible question. Nearly 400 of these have been forgotten on a plane in the last year. What do you think it is?
1: Sunglasses.
0: Ooh, that's a great guess. Yeah, I'm terrible for forgetting sunglasses. That's why I only buy the cheap gas station ones, because if I buy fancy ones, I mean, I'll just end up losing or breaking them anyways.
1: Yeah.
0: Unfortunately.
1: Okay, thanks.
0: Not the correct answer today, but thanks for calling in.
1: Not too bad. How about a phone charger?
0: Ooh, that's a great guess. I leave phone chargers everywhere, especially in hotel rooms. Or I don't know why.
1: Mm-hmm.
0: Unfortunately, yep. That is not the correct answer today. Yeah, congratulations to Sandy, who was the first to guess the correct answer. Nearly 400 wedding rings have been forgotten on a plane in the last year. And I can see why. I got married over the weekend, found out my ring was a little bit too big. And if it doesn't fit right, you just end up wanting to take it off, or maybe you wash your hands, end up setting it somewhere, and next thing you know, it is gone. But congratulations to Sandy. Just want some KFC on us. Thank you to everyone who had called, texted, or commented on our Facebook page. Make sure to tune in tomorrow morning for the next edition, The Impossible Question of the Day.
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3: 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Deputy Chief Shane St. John comments. 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

0: obstructionist.
1: 47-year-old Wawota man Sean Murray was reported missing to Carlisle RCMP. He was last seen on July 19th at 2 p.m., and police are now asking the public to report any information related to his whereabouts. Murray is described as 5 feet 9 inches tall and 225 pounds, with short brown hair. He was last seen wearing a gray shirt and gray shorts, and is associated with a black 2015 Ford F-250 Supercab truck. Report tips to 310 RCMP. Money raised through Stoughton Credit Union's annual community barbecue program is staying local. 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
1: The Wayburn Beavers had mixed results on the road against the Swift Current 57s last night, playing a doubleheader that included the completion of a previously rain-delayed game where Wayburn had a 4-2 lead at the top of the fourth inning. The Beavers exploded in the bottom of the sixth inning with 5 runs, including a grand slam by Ryan Muselaar, and the 57s were unable to rebound, adding just 2 runs in the ninth inning, giving Wayburn a 9-4 win. The Beavers were unable to carry the momentum into the second game, however, falling 8-0 in 7 innings. The Beavers look to get back in the win column tonight in another road game in Swift Current. Elsewhere in the WCBL last night, the Moose Jaw Miller Express took a 7-2 win over the Medicine Hat Mavericks. The Brooks Bombers defeated the Lethbridge Bulls 15-6. And the Energy City Cactus Rats and Okotoks Dogs were rained out. The Toronto Blue Jays fell in a tough 7-1 loss to the Tampa Bay Rays last night, with Alejandro Kirk hitting an RBI single in the fourth inning to earn the sole run for Toronto. The Jays look to rebound tonight, hosting Tampa Bay for Game 2. Catch all the action on Saskatchewan's home of Blue Jays baseball, AM 1190.
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1: A mix of sun and clouds in the sky today with haziness and a high of 23. A few clouds moving in tonight with a low of 12. Sunshine tomorrow with some clouds moving in the afternoon, high 29. And sunny skies will close out the rest of the week with a high of 32 on Tuesday, high of 34 on Friday, and high of 34 on Saturday. I'm Natasha Weeb. 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

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I'm Dylan Fiesel, and let's find out who's blowing out candles with today's birthday club. 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First, a couple anniversaries to shout out.

0: happy anniversary to Scott and Wendy Strong from Gene, Derek, Kevin, the family, Heather, and Kristen. And happy anniversary to Chris and Lindsay Wagner from Aunt Jean. Happy third birthday to Cam Wenzowski from Grandpa and Grandma Kirpin. Happy 21st birthday to Kira Tessier from your grandma. Happy first birthday to Cutter Fellner from Grandpa, Grandma, Auntie JC, Uncle Travis, Uncle Ryder, and Case. And congratulations, the winner of a Dairy Queen birthday cake today. Happy 10th birthday to Alexia Sonio from Mom and Dad, Samantha, and Chloe. If you know someone celebrating a birthday or anniversary, hey, let us know by putting it in the birthday book over on discoverweyburn.com.
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6: Plenty of sunshine is forecasted for Weyburn this week, with a mix of sun and clouds in the sky today and a high of 23. A few clouds will move in tonight with a low of 12. Sunshine tomorrow with some clouds moving in later in the day, high 29. And Thursday we'll see sunshine with a high of 32. I'm Natasha Weeb. Find the area's official forecast and stream us anywhere on the Discover Weyburn app.
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0: last night in Speedy Creek, Swift Current, Saskatchewan, as they were taking on the 57s. A game to forget, though, for the Beavers, as they would end up getting blanked 8-0. So they're going to try and get revenge tonight, though, against the 57s before they return home tomorrow to take on the Regina Red Sox over at Tom Lang Park. 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
2: The Weyburn Fire Department detailing the response and aftermath of a house fire on 5th Street last week. Acting Fire Chief Mike Woke has more. And Carlisle RCMP seeking public information related to a missing Wawota man. These stories and more in just a few moments. 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
1: Good morning. I'm Natasha Weeb. Weyburn police are crediting cooperation between several police agencies for helping with a recent opium trafficking investigation. The investigation involved the alleged importation and trafficking of opium, with search warrants executed at a Weyburn residence and hotel room last week. Deputy Chief Shane St. John says partnerships with other agencies are an important part of policing.
2: Sometimes some members come across investigations that others haven't seen before, and they might have insight into that. So that makes, you know, a positive experience, and you're always learning. No matter what, you're always learning from different partner agencies.
1: St. John says the seizure was unusual, as police rarely encounter opium-related investigations in the region. After responding to a serious house fire on Friday, Acting Fire Chief Mike Woke says the Weyburn Fire Department also focuses on supporting the firefighters involved in the response. He says the department has resources to help members after difficult incidents.
3: We're actually doing a full instant debrief with everyone that was involved, talk about it, and that helps.

0: Hubbard and Park on Country 106.7. Dylan Fiesel, just past 8 o'clock this Tuesday morning. 10 degrees right now, 23 is our high. And congratulations to Weyburn's own Bridget Alexander, who was selected to join the National Youth Orchestra of Canada. She studies violin at the University of Toronto. Only about 90 musicians are chosen, and only 3 from Saskatchewan. And of course, she was one of them. She also received the Hills Prairie Musician Award through that program. So she's been spending time out in Waterloo training, and now she'll be touring the entire country performing with some of the best musicians in Canada. Check it out over on discoverweyburn.com or the free Discover Weyburn app. We'll take a look at your forecast and music's from Stella Lefty next.
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5: Sunshine is set to dominate the forecast this week, though today we'll see the sun shining through the clouds with hazy conditions and a high of 23. A few more clouds moving in this evening with a low of 12. Sunshine tomorrow with some clouds moving in later in the day, high 29. And the sun will be shining on Thursday with a high of 32. I'm Natasha Weeb. 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

0: Not quite. It's quarter after eight on a Tuesday morning with Gord Bamford on Country 106.7. I'm Dylan Fiesel, and actually this Friday, the U15 Forge FC boys will be competing in the Prairie Soccer League Provincial Final as they'll take on Saskatoon Alliance Blue. They had a 3-0 shutout victory over Saskatoon's Astra Club in the semifinals, and they'll take on Alliance Blue at Mosaic Stadium this Friday. Yeah, you want to talk about a big game? That's about as big as it gets. So the Forge FC Club, this is their first provincial final, and it features five local players from right here in Weyburn. 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
1: The RCMP releasing information on a tragic vehicle collision that claimed two lives over the weekend. Larissa McEwen has the details. And the Weyburn Police Service making a pair of arrests in an opium trafficking case. 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
0: The Wayburn Beavers had mixed results on the road against the Swift Current 57s last night, playing a doubleheader that included the completion of a previously rain-delayed game where Wayburn had a 4-2 lead at the top of the fourth inning. The Beavers exploded in the bottom of the sixth inning with five runs, including a grand slam by Ryan Muselaar, and the 57s were unable to rebound, adding just two runs in the ninth inning, giving Wayburn a 9-4 win. The Beavers were unable to carry the momentum into the second game, however, falling 8-0 in seven innings. The Beavers look to get back in the win column tonight in another road game in Swift Current. Elsewhere in the WCBL last night, the Moose John Miller Express took a 7-2 win over the Medicine Hat Mavericks. The Brooks Bombers defeated the Lethbridge Bulls 15-6, and the Energy City Cactus Rats and Okotoks Dogs were rained out. The Toronto Blue Jays fell in a tough 7-1 loss to the Tampa Bay Rays last night, with Alejandro Kirk hitting an RBI single in the fourth inning to earn the sole run for Toronto. The Jays look to rebound tonight, hosting Tampa Bay for Game 2. Catch all the action on Saskatchewan's home of Blue Jays baseball, AM 1190.
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0: A mix of sun and clouds in the sky today with haziness and a high of 23. A few clouds moving in tonight with a low of 12. Sunshine tomorrow with some clouds moving in the afternoon, high 29. And sunny skies will close out the rest of the week with a high of 32 on Tuesday, high of 34 on Friday, and high of 34 on Saturday. 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

Sleepless in a hotel room. It's Luke Combs on Country 106.7. Dylan Fiesel with you this Tuesday morning, and we'll be taking a look at what's up in Weyburn in just a moment. First, it's Morgan Wallen, and Don't We.

0: 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I'm Dylan Feasel.
1: What's up, hey bird? What's up?
0: Area 4 garbage pickup, Area 1 recycling pickup this morning. There's a cool cross-Canada ride supporting the Sick Kids Foundation as Tiger Coward is driving his motorcycle from Ontario all the way to the Northwest Territories, raising funds and awareness for the Sick Kids Foundation. It's 2-for-1 Tuesdays at the Main Prize Regional Park Golf Course. Rainforest Falls Vacation Bible School kicks off this week at Knox Fellowship Hall. That'll run from today all the way until Friday. It's also Wing Night at the Legion, 4 to 8 p.m. Membership not required to enjoy some delicious wings. 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
4: Plenty of sunshine is forecasted for Weyburn this week, with a mix of sun and clouds in the sky today and a high of 23. A few clouds will move in tonight with a low of 12. Sunshine tomorrow with some clouds moving in later in the day, high 29. And Thursday we'll see sunshine with a high of 32. I'm Natasha Weeb. Find the area's official forecast and stream us anywhere on the Discover Weyburn app.

0: Tennille Towns on Country 106.7. Dylan Fiesel, just about 9 o'clock this Tuesday morning. We'll have your full news, sports, and weather then. 14 degrees right now, warming up to 23 for the high. And a couple of community organizations here in Southeast Sask are receiving some significant financial boosts as the Stoughton Credit Union did some donating. They gave over $3,300 to the Stoughton Early Learning Center and then donated over $3,600 to the Kisby Rec Center Ladies Auxiliary. 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
2: Additional details related to arrests made by the Wayburn Police Service in an opium trafficking investigation. Deputy Chief Shane St. John comments. And in sports, the Wayburn Beavers splitting a pair of games in Swift Current last night. 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

single again. It's on Country 106.7. I'm Dylan Feasel, and I won't be single again as I got married over the weekend. That's why I was away from the radio station for the last little bit. I've been married for 2 days now, and I will tell you the secret to a long and happy marriage in just a moment. First, here's Taylor Swift. I knew it, I knew you. It's on Country 106.7.

0: or high today. Had a good time over the weekend as I got married. Yep, I have now been officially a husband for 2 days. So I think that's enough time for me to provide some marital advice. It's not, but I did find out that in sickness and in health, oh, they mean it. Yeah, no, I had shin splints over the weekend, and my wife ended up throwing out her lower back. So we've both been in pain, and I've been helping her off the couch and the toilet and in and out of bed. I swear, it feels like we're 87 years old, not 27. But hey, in sickness and health, they mean it. It's all about just being there for your loved ones. We'll get back to the music with Eric Church in just a moment, as well as a look at your forecast next.
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3: Sunshine is set to dominate the forecast this week, though today we'll see the sun shining through the clouds with hazy conditions and a high of 23. A few more clouds moving in this evening with a low of 12. Sunshine tomorrow with some clouds moving in later in the day, high 29. And the sun will be shining on Thursday with a high of 32. I'm Natasha Weeb. 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

Nelson and Jake Worthington on Country 106.7. Dylan Fiesel, just about 9:30 this Tuesday morning. 23 is our high today. And Weyburn's Heritage Village is celebrating its 40th anniversary this upcoming August. We'll chat with Paige Tenbolt with the city of Weyburn all about it in a moment. First, it's Hardy and favorite country song. I don't know if I have a favorite country song. It's like picking your favorite child. It's way too hard. It's on Country 106.7.

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1: Weyburn's Tenille Arts on Country 106.7. I'm Dylan Fiesel, and speaking of Weyburn, Weyburn's Heritage Village is celebrating a big birthday this year. Chatting with Paige Tenble with the city. What's going on?
2: So this year, it is the 40th anniversary of Heritage Village. So we are excited to be celebrating a milestone at Heritage Village Days this year. That's going to be taking place from Friday to Saturday, August 7th to 8th. It's really just a celebration of prairie life. It's fun for all ages. We've got live music and performances. We've got loads of kids' activities. You know, the traditional rope making, blacksmithing displays. We're going to be doing, you know, fire truck rides. We've got our printing press down at Heritage Village. And usually we'll have a barbecue and some other treats available. And we're excited for everyone to come down and celebrate that 40th anniversary of Heritage Village.
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14: Plenty of sunshine is forecasted for Weyburn this week, with a mix of sun and clouds in the sky today and a high of 23. A few clouds will move in tonight with a low of 12. Sunshine tomorrow with some clouds moving in later in the day, high 29. And Thursday we'll see sunshine with a high of 32. I'm Natasha Weeb. Find the area's official forecast and stream us

0: Wicker Band, Waste and Whiskey. It's on Country 106.7. Quarter to 10 this Tuesday morning. I'm Dylan Fiesel. We'll have your full news, sports, and weather. Then 23 degrees for our high today. Kind of hazy and cloudy, but should warm up as the week rolls on. In sports, the Weyburn Beavers were in action last night in Speedy Creek. Swift current as they were taking on the 57s. First, they had to complete a rain-delayed game from earlier this year. They ended up winning that one 9-4, but unfortunately dropped the second half of the doubleheader. 8-0 the final in that one. They'll look to get revenge tonight against the 57s before they return home tomorrow night to Tom Lang Park, welcoming in the Regina Red Sox. For everything Beavers, head to our website, discoverweyburn.com, and take us anywhere with the free Discover Weyburn app.
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Owen Riegling and Love Hate Love. It's on Country 106.7. I'm Dylan Fiesel, and hearts going out to the Benning family as they had a terrible fire this last Friday. From what I hear, Barb was badly burnt in it. An update was she has been airlifted to Edmonton in the burn unit for some extra treatment. 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I know, I believe under Kevin Benning, and the funds go directly to help support the family. I hear the fire department also is having supports in place for the firefighters. Just an awful situation, and wishing nothing but the best for Kevin and Barb and the rest of the Benning family. 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Meantime, let's get back to the music. Flashing back to 1984 with the Judds. Why Not Me? 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
7: Sunshine is set to dominate the forecast this week, though today we'll see the sun shining through the clouds with hazy conditions and a high of 23. A few more clouds moving in this evening with a low of 12. Sunshine tomorrow with some clouds moving in later in the day, high 29. And the sun will be shining on Thursday with a high of 32. I'm Natasha Weeb. 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

The Recklaws and Drake Mulligan on Country 106.7, 10:30 this Tuesday morning. I'm Dylan Fiesel, 23 for our high today. And folks may want to avoid 2nd Street for the next couple of weeks as the city of Weyburn is doing some construction between 1st Avenue and Prairie Avenue. They're going to be doing some milling today and then eventually paving starting next week. So yeah, you might want to avoid 2nd Street for the next couple of weeks. Of course, there'll be detours. Make sure to follow all the posted signage and all that good stuff. 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
6: Plenty of sunshine is forecasted for Weyburn this week, with a mix of sun and clouds in the sky today and a high of 23. A few clouds will move in tonight with a low of 12. Sunshine tomorrow with some clouds moving in later in the day, high 29. And Thursday we'll see sunshine with a high of 32. I'm Natasha Weeb. Find the area's official forecast and stream us anywhere on the Discover Weyburn app.
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0: Sully Burrows rally around. It's on Country 106.7. I'm Dylan Fiesel. 23 degrees for our high this Tuesday morning. And hopefully you rally around Memorial Park tomorrow afternoon for our Great Plains Taste of Summer Charity Barbecue. Yeah, we'll be grilling from 11:30 to 1:30, all in support of the Salvation Army. So swing on by, bring a $5 bill. You can get a hot dog or a hamburger lunch, thanks to Mike from TNC Restaurant, and all the proceeds going towards the Salvation Army. 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
2: The RCMP releasing information on a tragic vehicle collision that claimed two lives over the weekend. Larissa McEwen has the details. And the Wayburn Police Service making a pair of arrests in an opium trafficking case. 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

0: to rebound, adding just two runs in the ninth inning, giving Weyburn a 9-4 win. The Beavers were unable to carry the momentum into the second game, however, falling 8-0 in seven innings. The Beavers look to get back in the win column tonight in another road game in Swift Current. Elsewhere in the WCBL last night, the Moose John Miller Express took a 7-2 win over the Medicine Hat Mavericks, the Brooks Bombers defeated the Lethbridge Bulls 15-6, and the Energy City Cactus Rats and Okotoks Dogs were rained out. The Toronto Blue Jays fell in a tough 7-1 loss to the Tampa Bay Rays last night, with Alejandro Kirk hitting an RBI single in the fourth inning to earn the sole run for Toronto. The Jays look to rebound tonight, hosting Tampa Bay for Game 2. Catch all the action on Saskatchewan's home of Blue Jays baseball, AM 1190.
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0: A mix of sun and clouds in the sky today with haziness and a high of 23. A few clouds moving in tonight with a low of 12. Sunshine tomorrow with some clouds moving in the afternoon, high 29. And sunny skies will close out the rest of the week with a high of 32 on Tuesday, high of 34 on Friday, and high of 34 on Saturday. I'm Natasha Weeb. 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

Evan Burison on Country 106.7. I'm Dylan Fiesel, and Weyburn's own Bridget Alexander will be joining the greatest young musicians in the country as she was selected to join the National Youth Orchestra. 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
1: Sunshine is set to dominate the forecast this week, though today we'll see the sun shining through the clouds with hazy conditions and a high of 23. A few more clouds moving in this evening with a low of 12. Sunshine tomorrow with some clouds moving in later in the day, high 29. And the sun will be shining on Thursday with a high of 32. I'm Natasha Weeb. 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

Wayne Brody on Country 106.7, 11:30 this Tuesday. I'm Dylan Fiesel, 23 for our high today. If you're cruising through the Opportunity City, you may want to avoid 2nd Street between 1st Avenue and Prairie Avenue as they are starting some construction yet, repaving it. So for the next couple of weeks, you may see some road closures. Of course, follow all the signage and detours and slow down and take care out there. 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Josh Stumpf and Johnny Walker, Back to Me. 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
8: Plenty of sunshine is forecasted for Weyburn this week, with a mix of sun and clouds in the sky today and a high of 23. A few clouds will move in tonight with a low of 12. Sunshine tomorrow with some clouds moving in later in the day, high 29. And Thursday we'll see sunshine with a high of 32. I'm Natasha Weeb. Find the area's official forecast and stream us anywhere on the Discover Weyburn app.
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0: One of the greatest Canadian country artists of all time, Shania Twain, on Country 106.7. I'm Dylan Fiesel, and that is all the time that I have for today. Thank you so much, though, for having myself and the best country music right alongside you this Tuesday morning. Tank Montana is filling in for Sharon Church this week. He'll carry those tunes into the afternoon with Keith Urban and A Straight Line in a moment. I'll be back on tomorrow morning, ready to do it all again. Have a terrific rest of your Tuesday. For yours truly, Dylan Fiesel, take care.
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1: A high of 23 today with a mix of sun and cloud. Overnight drops to a low of 12. Sunshine on Wednesday with a high of 29. Thursday reaches 32. And temperatures continue to climb heading into the weekend with a high of 34 for both Friday and Saturday. 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

0: George Burge and Luke Bryan and Ride, Ride, Ride. How you doing? It's Tank Montana. Hope you're having a fantastic Tuesday and a great week. If you're on holidays this week, I have Megan Maroney on the way for you, as well as Sully Burroughs, High Valley, and Old Red. Blake Shelton is coming up for you next.
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7: A brief break from the heat today before temperatures begin to climb again. I'm

0: sun and cloud today with a high of 23. Temperatures drop to a low of 12 overnight. Sunshine returns Wednesday with a high of 29, followed by a warmer Thursday reaching 32. Stay weather ready and stream us anywhere by downloading the Discover Weyburn app. I'm Larissa McEwen.
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1: Hey, it's Megan Maroney's Am I Okay? How you doing? It's Tank Montana, Jess Moskaluk on the way for you, and the fantastic Lainey Wilson coming up. Really loved her current documentary that's on Netflix. If you haven't watched it yet, make sure you check it out. Lainey Wilson for you next.
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9: After a short break from the heat, temperatures are set to rise again. A mix of sun and clouds today with a high of 23. Overnight temperatures drop to 12. Wednesday warms up under sunny skies with a high of 29, while Thursday reaches 32. Sun or storm, find the area's official

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0: Good afternoon, I'm Tank Montana. This is Today in Country Music History for July 21st. Happy birthday to Paul Brand, born on this date in 1972. And on this date in 2008, Carrie Underwood released Just a Dream, the fourth single from her second studio album, Carnival Ride. It would become Underwood's sixth straight number one country single. That's Today in Country Music History.
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1: Good afternoon. I'm Larissa McEwen. After Friday's house fire, Deputy Police Chief Shane St. John is thanking those who helped while reminding residents to be cautious when responding to dangerous situations.
2: Don't go into a residence like that. As a citizen, you know, you could get caught in there very quickly without anyone else. You might then end up slow things down because you need to be rescued as well. Wait till police or fire arrive 100% all the time.
1: He says the incident was an example of police, emergency crews, and the public coming together when help was needed. Carlisle RCMP is thanking the public for their help after a Wawota man was reported missing over the weekend. Police announced this morning that the man had been located safe and are thanking those who shared information to assist with the search. Officials say planning ahead can prevent tragedy this Drowning Prevention Week. Discover Weyburn's Natasha Weeb has the details.
3: The Saskatchewan government is reminding residents to put water safety first as National Drowning Prevention Week continues through July 25th. With families spending time at lakes and beaches this summer, officials say one of the easiest ways to stay safe is by wearing a properly fitted life jacket or personal flotation device. Free life jacket loaner stations are available at select provincial parks for swimmers, paddlers, and boaters. The province also encourages people to supervise children closely, avoid alcohol and drugs around the water, learn basic CPR, and remember that most park beaches are not supervised by lifeguards.
1: Southeast College is putting a spotlight on its trades programming as part of this year's Swing for Scholarships golf tournament. Tanny Andrus with Southeast College says the teed up for the trades theme is meant to highlight the demand for

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2: A brief break from the heat today before temperatures begin to climb again. A mix of sun and cloud today with a high of 23. Temperatures drop to a low of 12 overnight. Sunshine returns Wednesday with a high of 29, followed by a warmer Thursday reaching 32. 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
1: After a short break from the heat, temperatures are set to rise again. A mix of sun and cloud today with a high of 23. Overnight temperatures drop to 12. Wednesday warms up under sunny skies with a high of 29, while Thursday reaches 32. Sun or storm, find the area's official forecast and stream us anywhere on the Discover Wayburn app. I'm Larissa McEwen.
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0: Sarah Evans, Suds in the Bucket, and we got to ask Sarah, where does her inspiration come from for her songs, for her albums? And it's obvious that her life isn't just rainbows and butterflies.
1: It's funny because the album goes from my lowest point to where I was just, you know, the kids had to say to me, like, you are not okay.

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1: Sarah Evans, Suds in the Bucket, and inspiration for her album Sometimes is all about things that bring her down, but also the things that make her happy as well. Braden King on the way for you, and Eric Church coming up next.
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1: Good afternoon. I'm Larissa McEwen. Following Friday's house fire, Deputy Police Chief Shane St. John says the response involved not only police, but also members of the public who helped before emergency crews arrived.
2: So incredibly proud, the chief and I, and I know the mayor and police board members. I think we're just all incredibly proud of the response and the actions of our members and the citizens as well. It's just, it's really something to see when everyone's working together in a situation like that.
1: St. John says the incident also serves as a reminder of the risks involved in emergency situations and the importance of allowing trained first responders to take the lead. The Carlisle RCMP is thanking the public for their help after a Wawota man was reported missing over the weekend. Police announced this morning that the man has been located safe and are thanking those who shared information to assist with the search. Saskatchewan is joining the nation to recognize Drowning Prevention Week. Discover Weyburn's Natasha Weeb has more.
3: The government of Saskatchewan is encouraging residents to stay safe around the water during National Drowning Prevention Week. Officials say Saskatchewan's lakes and beaches attract thousands of visitors each summer, making water safety more important than ever. Free life jacket loaner stations are available at select provincial parks, giving families easy access to properly fitted life jackets. The province also recommends watching children at all times, checking water depth and conditions before swimming, learning basic water safety and CPR, and remembering that most provincial park beaches do not have lifeguards on duty.
1: The Southeast College Swing for Scholarships golf tournament is returning this fall. Tanya Andrist with Southeast College says the event has become an opportunity to connect with communities across the region.
4: The theme of the event is teed up for the trades, and it will be in the fall, September 18th, 2026. Normally, this tournament

0: travels around our various communities in the region. We've had it in Weyburn, we've had it at White Bear, and this year the golf tournament is at Esteban Woodlawn Golf Club.
1: Registration is now open for teams, with the college also looking for sponsors and community support ahead of the event. Local residents and drivers can expect some interruptions on 2nd Street as road work begins today. The road between 1st Avenue and Prairie Avenue will be temporarily closed until tomorrow due to milling work before paving begins on July 29th. Drivers are asked to follow all posted signage and detour routes. The work will make driveway access unavailable for residents on the affected block. However, the city has notified the residents affected. The city says they will provide updates as construction continues. For these stories and more, visit discoverwayburn.com.
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1: The Weyburn Beavers are back in action tonight, back at Mitchell Field in Swift Current for their third straight game against the 57s. They're coming off a split doubleheader last night, taking the first game 9-4 thanks to an explosive sixth inning, including a grand slam hit by returning Beavers veteran Ryan Muselaar, before falling in a tough 8-0 game 2. The Beavers will look to get back in the win column tonight before returning home Wednesday night to host the Regina Red Sox. In other games around the WCBL, Saskatoon takes on Energy City, Regina visits Medicine Hat, Sylvan Lake travels to Fort McMurray, and Brooks faces Okotoks. The Toronto Blue Jays will try to get back on track tonight as they continue their series with the Tampa Bay Rays. Toronto dropped the opener of a three-game set 7-1 on Monday, with the Rays building an early lead and never looking back. The Jays will be hoping for a stronger showing as they look to even the series on home turf. You can catch all the action on Saskatchewan's home of Blue Jays baseball, AM 1190.
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1: A high of 23 today with a mix of sun and cloud. Overnight drops to a low of 12. Sunshine on Wednesday with a high of 29. Thursday reaches 32, and temperatures continue to climb heading into the weekend with a high of 34 for both Friday and Saturday. 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

Cameron Whitcomb's Kingdom of Fear on your Tuesday afternoon. It's Tank Montana with Dallas Smith and Keith Urban on the way for you, as well as Ella Langley. And here's Brooks and Dunn and Rock My World.

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8: A brief break from the heat today before temperatures begin to climb again. A mix of sun and cloud today with a high of 23. Temperatures drop to a low of 12 overnight. Sunshine returns Wednesday with a high of 29, followed by a warmer Thursday reaching 32. Stay weather ready and stream us anywhere by downloading the Discover Weyburn app. I'm Larissa McEwen.
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2: After a short break from the heat, temperatures are set to rise again. A mix of sun and cloud today with a high of 23. Overnight temperatures drop to 12. Wednesday warms up under sunny skies with a high of 29, while Thursday reaches 32. Sun or storm, find the area's official forecast and stream us anywhere on the Discover Weyburn app. I'm Larissa McEwen.
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0: It's High Valley's IBUB, and they're currently on a Canadian tour. August 2nd, they'll be playing in Barrie, Ontario. And if you're heading out east anytime in September, the Cape Breton Pro Rodeo, which is September 25th in Sydney, Nova Scotia, you can see High Valley there and keep up with their tour plans at highvalleymusic.com.
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0: It's Morgan Wallen, and don't we? How you doing? It's Tank Montana. We got to ask Morgan, what have you been doing this summer?
1: I really just been hanging with my kid, making music, golfing, swimming, but mostly just laying low and staying out of trouble.
0: It's pretty funny. Laying low and staying out of trouble. Bradley Gilbert on the way for you. Tennille Towns coming up as well.
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5: A brief break from the heat today before temperatures begin to climb again. A mix of sun and cloud today with a high of 23. Temperatures drop to a low of 12 overnight. Sunshine returns Wednesday with a high of 29, followed by a warmer Thursday reaching 32. Stay weather ready and stream us anywhere by downloading the Discover Weyburn app. I'm Larissa McEwen.
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0: As Luke Combs, Ain't No Love in Oklahoma, but there's a whole lot of love in Europe. Luke Combs currently on his European tour. He's already played in Sweden and Paris and Amsterdam, did a couple great shows at Slane Castle in Ireland, and this week he'll be in Edinburgh on the 24th and 25th, and then three shows at Wembley Stadium in London. I've been to Wembley a few times to see some great shows like George Michael, Michael Jackson on his history tour, and Bon Jovi. That is going to be a great venue. The fans in London are going to love Luke. July 31st, August 1st, and August 2nd at Wembley Stadium in London, England.
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2: After a short break from the heat, temperatures are set to rise again. A mix of sun and cloud today with a high of 23. Overnight temperatures drop to 12. Wednesday warms up under sunny skies with a high of 29, while Thursday reaches 32. Sun or storm, find the area's official forecast and stream us anywhere on the Discover Weyburn app. I'm Larissa McEwen.
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0: It's the James Barker Band and Good Together. How you doing? It's Tank Montana. I got to tell you, I'm actually going to miss World Cup action. I know it went on for over a month. It was great how well Canada did. I'm an England supporter as well, so I was happy to see them get the bronze medal against France on Saturday. And that final, Argentina against Spain, a 1-0 win by Spain. What an incredible game. What a massive crowd and people all over the world enjoying the World Cup, especially all of us in North America who put it on this year, and what a great job we did in hosting the World Cup.
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0: It's Bailey Zimmerman's Chevy Silverado. Bailey currently on his U.S. tour, which includes a lot of state fairs, including Wisconsin, Missouri, and Illinois in August. And then, just like Luke Combs, he's going to be heading off to Europe to play several shows throughout Europe, including the U.K., the Netherlands, Germany, Sweden, and Norway. If you'd like more information about to where Bailey's playing, check out BaileyZimmermanMusic.com.
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9: A brief break from the heat today before temperatures begin to climb again. A mix of sun and cloud today with a high of 23. Temperatures drop to a low of 12 overnight. Sunshine returns Wednesday with a high of 29, followed by a warmer Thursday reaching 32. 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

0: It's Luke Bryan and Country Song Came On. How you doing? It's Tank Montana. My buddy Terry is so excited for the NHL season to get going. He says, I've missed hockey so much. I said, it only just ended really like last month, you know. He said, no, I want it to start now. And of course, training camps and preseason will be earlier this year, as the regular season will start a couple of weeks earlier than normal. Plus, the hockey schedule has gone from 82 to 84 games. The NHL regular season will start on September 25th.
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2: 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Jeff Hoffman strikes out Cody Bellinger, and the Blue Jays have done it.
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9: A cloudy start before a sunny and warmer stretch takes over. Temperatures fall to 12 tonight. Wednesday reaches 26 with a mix of sun and cloud. Thursday brings sunshine and a high of 32. Sun or storm, find the area's official forecast and stream us anywhere on the Discover Weyburn app. I'm Larissa McEwen.
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0: Brett Kissel's Drink About Me. How you doing? It's Tank Montana, Dan Davidson, and Found on the way for you. And Riley Green's Change My Mind is coming up for you next.
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3: The gates open today for Ag in Motion at Langham, Saskatchewan. One of the biggest attractions will be the event's expanded demonstration program. Show director Rob O'Connor says visitors will find demonstrations taking place throughout the site.
4: What's exciting for me is our whole demonstration program has really exploded. The entire length of 7th Street is filled with different demonstrations that either we as a show are producing or companies are doing on their own because they want to feature something.
3: O'Connor says producers can also see tillage, landscaper, and seeding demos in the field, adding producers will also want to check out the ride and drive area of the show. For Golden West, I'm Chris Sumner.
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0: It's Carter, Faith, and Betty, and we got to ask Carter about the song. Where did it come from? And sounds like it's a bit about heartbreak.
1: Well, I did get cheated on, so I had those feelings. I was like, oh my God. And I was sick of writing sad, emotional songs about it, to be honest. And I remembered this time that I was at a truck stop, and I met this old lady with a chihuahua, and the chihuahua was named Betty and had painted nails and a pink collar. And I was like, if that dog was a person, she would have taken my man. Like, that is Jolene in a dog, you know?
0: Carter, Faith, and all about this song, Betty. I got the Rat Claws on the way for you, and Brad Paisley coming up next.
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2: Now, Discover Weyburn weather.
5: Some cloud cover tonight before sunshine and warmer temperatures return. Cloudy skies continue this evening with a low of 12. Wednesday brings a mix of sun and cloud with a high of 26. And Thursday turns sunny with temperatures climbing to 32. Stay weather ready and stream us anywhere by downloading the Discover Weyburn app. I'm Larissa McEwen.
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11: A cloudy start before a sunny and warmer stretch takes over. Temperatures fall to 12 tonight. Wednesday reaches 26 with a mix of sun and cloud. Thursday brings sunshine and a high of 32. Sun or storm, find the area's official forecast and stream us anywhere on the Discover Weyburn app. I'm Larissa McEwen.
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0: It's Dean Brody and Undone. How you doing? I'm Tank Montana. This is Today in Country Music History for July 21st. Happy birthday to Paul Brandt, born on this date in Calgary, 1972. And on this date in 2008, Carrie Underwood released Just a Dream, the fourth single from her second studio album, Carnival Ride. The song will become Underwood's sixth straight number one country single. That's Today in Country Music History.
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0: track tonight as they continue their series with the Tampa Bay Rays. Toronto dropped the opener of a three-game set 7-1 on Monday, with the Rays building an early lead and never looking back. The Jays will be hoping for a stronger showing as they look to even the series on home turf. You can catch all the action on Saskatchewan's home of Blue Jays baseball, AM 1190.
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0: A high of 23 today with a mix of sun and cloud. Overnight drops to a low of 12. Sunshine on Wednesday with a high of 29. Thursday reaches 32, and temperatures continue to climb heading into the weekend with a high of 34 for both Friday and Saturday. Stay connected to local forecasts and stream us anywhere by downloading the Discover Weyburn app. I'm Larissa McEwen.
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